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1: Good evening, I'm Todd Stapleton with WKRV Weather. It's brought to you by Ricky R. Cox Land Surveying. For tonight, we'll see mostly cloudy skies tonight with a low of 58. For tomorrow, Wednesday, mostly cloudy with a high of 70. Ricky R. Cox Land Surveying handles all types of surveys. They've been in business for over 30 years. Give them a call, 283-2637. That's 283-2637. Or check them out on Facebook.

industry. You're gonna take on the world someday. You got blood on your face, a big disgrace, waving your banner all over the place. We will.

Our music is just like the song says. Any way you want it, that's the way you need it. Rock and roll's got you covered. 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

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We'll be right there with you. 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

0: Van Halen, and Right Now. And if you catch Sammy Hagar's Las Vegas residency or see him on tour, he's doing a lot of Van Halen songs, but not much longer. He says he doesn't want to be known as just the Van Halen guy anymore. And so his future tours will focus more on his solo material.
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Dan Michael at 7:25 in the morning here on Wednesday, and curve weather looking mostly cloudy today with high 69. Decreasing clouds tonight, low 56. Tomorrow, mostly cloudy with a high 78. Right now, it is cloudy.

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